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Maybe you're going out on your third date with someone new. Everything's going well. Divorce attorneys recommend a prenup discussion on the third date. Yeah, I don't think so. That is not happening.

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13: You know, one of the weirder things I've seen on social media lately is parents feeding their babies butter, like whole sticks of butter. They swear that it helps them feel fuller after meals and get a good night's sleep, among other things. There's actually something to this. You know, butter is full of fat, which a rapidly growing infant needs, but eating butter all the time results in, quote, boxing out other important nutrients they need as well. Spokesperson for the Academy of Nutrition and Dietetics told us she recommends half a teaspoon to a teaspoon melted and then added to a puree. Or as they get older, you can drizzle oil or melted butter over cooked vegetables, she told us. We never say just give butter by itself, and it's not the only source of fat she would recommend. Avocados, hummus, fish, they are great sources of fat as well. And also great foods to introduce. I'm Dr. Sanjay Gupta, helping you live a better life.
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16: Lowe's. Another cool night with a partly cloudy sky becoming mostly cloudy toward morning as we dip down to the upper 40s. A few spots will hold close to the low 50s. And then not a real warm day on Thursday with more cloud cover, a chance for a few showers. Look for highs climbing back up only into the lower 60s. I'm 27 News Storm Track Chief Meteorologist Matt Miller. 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

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All you have to do is sign up, register to win. 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

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South Park returns this fall, season number 29. That'll be September 16th.

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Hey, you could win a pair of tickets to opening night of Over the River and Through the Woods at Topeka Civic Theater. All you have to do is text the word over, and you could do that right now if you'd like. I suggest you do. The text in number, 877-297-1077.

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Baby boomers make up nearly one-fifth of TikTok users in America. I have the app. Don't really use it. Don't really look at it. I'm too busy over on Instagram looking at cat videos.

Another cool night with a partly cloudy sky becoming mostly cloudy toward morning as we dip down to the upper 40s. A few spots will hold close to the low 50s. And then not a real warm day on Thursday with more cloud cover, a chance for a few showers. Look for highs climbing back up only into the lower 60s. I'm 27 News Storm Track Chief Meteorologist Matt Miller.

Magic 107.7 of Vic Edwards. Icing injuries may double pain duration despite short-term relief. This according to researchers. I didn't make this up. If I have pain, I like to use the BioFreeze. I think it works pretty good. I get a pain in my neck an awful lot.

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1: 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Post Malone and Jelly Roll are blowing the roof off cities across the country. It's the Big Ass Stadium Tour. That's right. 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

Magic 107.7, almost half of the people surveyed about dating say they are turned off by dates who show off their money. I guess that would be the guys doing that, right? And a pretty good amount of people say using a coupon on a first date is acceptable. I guess, I don't know what restaurant that would be where you get to use a coupon. I guess there are coupons out there, right?

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4: Another cool night with a partly cloudy sky becoming mostly cloudy toward morning as we dip down to the upper 40s. A few spots will hold closer to the low 50s. And then not a real warm day on Thursday with more cloud cover, a chance for a few showers. Look for highs climbing back up only into the lower 60s. I'm 27 News Storm Track Chief Meteorologist Matt Miller. Magic 1.

Magic 107.7 of Vic Edwards National High Heels Day. I don't know where they come up with this stuff. You know, I don't make this stuff up. That's true. National High Heels.

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Magic 107.7 of the Good Words. Summer's on the way. It's kind of cooled off lately, right? What do you hate about summer? I know hate's a strong word. Maybe dislike about summer. I don't know. I can't think of anything. I like summer.

Magic 107.7 of the Edwards, Ozzy and Sharon Osbourne biopic expected in 2028. And my favorite reality show of all time was season one of The Osbournes, because we used to have to sit there on the couch and figure out, what did Ozzy just say?

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When was the last time you asked your parents for money? How long, a couple of weeks ago, you're 45.

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8: There's something I'd like to talk to you about today, something that's been circulating on the internet that's become a real problem. Deep fake videos of me endorsing products that I've never even heard of and I have no relationship with whatsoever. Let me tell you clearly, these videos are scams. They are designed to take your money. Now, a couple things you should keep in mind. If something sounds too good to be true, it probably is. When you look at these videos, if they don't seem natural, if there's something off about them, the audio or the video, it's probably AI generated. And if you come across something that does pique your interest, see if you can find evidence of it from other sources. I promise you this, if I discover something incredible that you need to know about, I'm going to talk about it somewhere that you can easily find, not on some shady social media site. I'm Dr. Sanjay Gupta, helping you live a better life.
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Another cool night with a partly cloudy sky becoming mostly cloudy toward morning as we dip down to the upper 40s. A few spots will hold close to the low 50s. And then not a real warm day on Thursday with more cloud cover, a chance for a few showers. Look for highs climbing back up only into the lower 60s. I'm 27 News Storm Track Chief Meteorologist Matt Miller. 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

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Don't forget, tomorrow morning, be listening for the keywords for that trip to see Post Malone and Jelly Roll in the concert tour city of your choice. All right, be listening, starting off with Veronica, and then right up until 7 p.m. every hour, you will hear a keyword. 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

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We're getting closer and closer to the weekend, to the Memorial Day weekend. 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

0: Road ahead.
1: Another cool night with a partly cloudy sky becoming mostly cloudy toward morning as we dip down to the upper 40s. A few spots will hold closer to the low 50s. And then not a real warm day on Thursday with more cloud cover, a chance for a few showers. Look for highs climbing back up only into the lower 60s. I'm 27 News Storm Track Chief Meteorologist Matt Miller. 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
8: Getting your heart broken can be really rough. It'll happen to most of us at some point in our lives. It's not just an emotional experience, it's a physical one too. Often described as getting the wind knocked out of you, a knot in your stomach, trouble sleeping. I recently spoke about this with Dr. Yoram Yovel, a psychiatrist and neuroscientist. He was on my podcast, Chasing Life. Now, he told me heartbreak doesn't have to last forever. And while your inclination might be to withdraw, isolate, and shut down, it's often the opposite of what supports healing. One of the things that helps us the most is reconnecting to other people you love. And the reverse is also true, he said. If someone you care about is struggling, don't give up on them. You hold the power to comfort loved ones that are in deep physical or emotional distress. I'm Dr. Sanjay Gupta, helping you live a better life.
9: Another cool night with a partly cloudy sky becoming mostly cloudy toward morning as we dip down to the upper 40s. A few spots will hold closer to the low 50s. And then not a real warm day on Thursday with more cloud cover, a chance for a few showers. Look for highs climbing back up only into the lower 60s. I'm 27 News Storm Track Chief Meteorologist Matt Miller. 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

0: tonight. When we say we give you today's hits, we mean this. You were right there all along. 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
7: Another cool night with a partly cloudy sky becoming mostly cloudy toward morning as we dip down to the upper 40s. A few spots will hold close to the low 50s. And then not a real warm day on Thursday with more cloud cover, a chance for a few showers. Look for highs climbing back up only into the lower 60s. I'm 27 News Storm Track Chief Meteorologist Matt Miller. 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
13: Another cool night with a partly cloudy sky becoming mostly cloudy toward morning as we dip down to the upper 40s. A few spots will hold close to the low 50s. And then not a real warm day on Thursday with more cloud cover, a chance for a few showers. Look for highs climbing back up only into the lower 60s. I'm 27 News Storm Track Chief Meteorologist Matt Miller. 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
7: Another cool night with a partly cloudy sky becoming mostly cloudy toward morning as we dip down to the upper 40s. A few spots will hold close to the low 50s. And then not a real warm day on Thursday with more cloud cover, a chance for a few showers. Look for highs climbing back up only into the lower 60s. I'm 27 News Storm Track Chief Meteorologist Matt Miller. 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

0: say we give you today's hits, we mean this. We also give you yesterday's favorites like this. 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
12: Another cool night with a partly cloudy sky becoming mostly cloudy toward morning as we dip down to the upper 40s. A few spots will hold close to the low 50s. And then not a real warm day on Thursday with more cloud cover, a chance for a few showers. Look for highs climbing back up only into the lower 60s. I'm 27 News Storm Track Chief Meteorologist Matt Miller. 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
6: Getting your heart broken can be really rough. It'll happen to most of us at some point in our lives. It's not just an emotional experience, it's a physical one too. Often described as getting the wind knocked out of you, a knot in your stomach, trouble sleeping. I recently spoke about this with Dr. Yoram Yovel, a psychiatrist and neuroscientist. He was on my podcast, Chasing Life. Now, he told me heartbreak doesn't have to last forever. And while your inclination might be to withdraw, isolate, and shut down, it's often the opposite of what supports healing. One of the things that helps us the most is reconnecting to other people you love. And the reverse is also true, he said. If someone you care about is struggling, don't give up on them. You hold the power to comfort loved ones that are in deep physical or emotional distress. I'm Dr. Sanjay Gupta, helping you live a better life.

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1: A cool start to your Thursday morning with temperatures in the lower to middle 50s. There's some scattered showers and storms that will continue throughout the majority of your Thursday, especially increasing later tonight into the early part of your Friday morning as we begin a warming trend heading throughout the holiday weekend. I'm 27 News Storm Track Meteorologist Evan Bedron. 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

0: Good morning with your 27 News Update. I'm Victoria Calhoun. The Children's Petting Zoo at the Topeka Zoo is now open. Visitors can meet goats and Gertie the llama. Gertie is 30 years old and is the second oldest llama in the United States. The petting zoo will be open every day from 9 a.m. to 4:30 p.m. And the Topeka Police Department has formed a new council to improve officer training. TPD announced the creation of the Training Advisory Council, or the TAC. In a news release, the police chief said the goal is to create meaningful collaboration between law enforcement and the community. The three-member council will look over training curriculums, provide feedback, and offer recommendations. And remember, you can keep up with the latest online as well. Just head to KSNT.com for news, sports, and weather in your community. And once again, I'm Victoria Calhoun with your 27 News Update.
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13: There's something I'd like to talk to you about today, something that's been circulating on the internet that's become a real problem. Deep fake videos of me endorsing products that I've never even heard of and I have no relationship with whatsoever. Let me tell you clearly, these videos are scams. They are designed to take your money. Now, a couple things you should keep in mind. If something sounds too good to be true, it probably is. When you look at these videos, if they don't seem natural, if there's something off about them, the audio or the video, it's probably AI generated. And if you come across something that does pique your interest, see if you can find evidence of it from other sources. I promise you this, if I discover something incredible that you need to know about, I'm going to talk about it somewhere that you can easily find, not on some shady social media site. I'm Dr. Sanjay Gupta, helping you live a better life.
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16: A cool start to your Thursday morning with temperatures in the lower to middle 50s.
10: There's some scattered showers and storms that will continue throughout the majority of your Thursday, especially increasing later tonight into the early part of your Friday morning as we begin a warming trend heading throughout the holiday weekend. I'm 27 News Storm Track Meteorologist Evan Bedron.
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0: 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Good morning and happy Thursday. It's Veronica Raitt's. The new trend in dumpster diving is that you need to go to college campuses to get the good stuff, right? Basically, it's all about how students move out at the end of the year. They're ditching their furniture. They don't want to drag it back to mom and dad's house. So what do? They go and throw it out. I think this is kind of smart for the dumpster divers, not for the students. Hold on to your stuff. Because here's the thing. Next college semester is going to start and you're going to like, man, I really wish I held on to that dresser because now I got to go buy a new one from IKEA. It's just, no. Save all of your stuff. It's worth the move. But if anybody is going dumpster diving, let me know what you find at Washburn. See if you get any good stuff. It's Magic 107.
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10: There's something I'd like to talk to you about today, something that's been circulating on the internet that's become a real problem. Deep fake videos of me endorsing products that I've never even heard of and I have no relationship with whatsoever. Let me tell you clearly, these videos are scams. They are designed to take your money. Now, a couple things you should keep in mind. If something sounds too good to be true, it probably is. When you look at these videos, if they don't seem natural, if there's something off about them, the audio or the video, it's probably AI generated. And if you come across something that does pique your interest, see if you can find evidence of it from other sources. I promise you this, if I discover something incredible that you need to know about, I'm going to talk about it somewhere that you can easily find, not on some shady social media site. I'm Dr. Sanjay Gupta, helping you live a better life.
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Good morning. It's Magic 107.7. It's Thursday. Look at that. We're almost to the weekend. Felt like this week was taking forever, but here's what you do. You work really, really hard today, and then by the time Friday comes around, you'll be like, wow, I have all my work done. Now I can go to happy hour. 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No.

0: 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It's Veronica Ray. 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And also tonight, starts tonight, actually. 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
1: 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Traffic.
2: East and westbound 70 at McVicker, no delays there. 75 north and southbound, no delays over the Westgate Bridge. And 470 east and westbound at 37. Average speed 66. Off to a good start. I'm Wendy with your weather.
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10: When it comes to the myriad reasons people don't get enough exercise, psychologist Diana Hill has heard them all. She's the author of a new book with a great title, I Know I Should Exercise, But. On a recent episode of my podcast, Chasing Life, Hill told me the number one reason people don't exercise is because they don't feel like they have enough time. She told us that she encourages people she works with to shift from an either-or mindset to a both and mindset. Hill herself uses time at her son's baseball game to walk around the field cheering him on instead of sitting on the sidelines. She also recommends setting up your space at home, at work, in the car to facilitate movement. So every night before I go to bed, I lay out my workout clothes next to my bathroom sink so they are waiting there for me as a good reminder. I'm Dr. Sanjay Gupta, helping you live a better life.
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Good morning. Happy Thursday. It's Veronica Raitz. We are looking at showers most of the day. So that's a bummer. And showers basically through Friday, maybe into Saturday, and then maybe getting some sunshine on Sunday in the 80s. It's Magic 107.7.

0: 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It's Veronica Raitt and Nashville. They are going to be hosting the Super Bowl in 2030. Can you believe they're booking things out this far in advance? That's crazy. It's not like it's the Olympics, which I think the farthest they'll go out is like two cycles. Because you got to build stuff. It's a lot to be able to put on the Olympics. But Nashville is going to be hosting the Super Bowl in 2030. NFL owners voted a couple of days ago. This is going to be crazy. Now, they had the draft back in 2019. Broadway is Broadway, okay? I can't imagine how the Super Bowl is going to be. Good luck. 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
7: When it comes to the myriad reasons people don't get enough exercise, psychologist Diana Hill has heard them all. She's the author of a new book with a great title, I Know I Should Exercise, But. On a recent episode of my podcast, Chasing Life, Hill told me the number one reason people don't exercise is because they don't feel like they have enough time. She told us that she encourages people she works with to shift from an either-or mindset to a both and mindset. Hill herself uses time at her son's baseball game to walk around the field cheering him on instead of sitting on the sidelines. She also recommends setting up your space at home, at work, in the car to facilitate movement. So every night before I go to bed, I lay out my workout clothes next to my bathroom sink so they are waiting there for me as a good reminder. I'm Dr. Sanjay Gupta, helping you live a better life.
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It's Veronica Raitt. Good morning. Happy Thursday. It's a long weekend for a lot of people with Memorial Day being on Monday. A lot of people go out of town for this. Best and worst times to leave for Memorial Day. Best times today after 9, but before noon. So between 9 and noon, once you get from noon to 9 p.m., forget about it. Friday before 11, also a very good time to leave, which kind of surprises me. I figured it would have to be like earlier in the morning.

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19: A cool start to your Thursday morning with temperatures in the lower to middle 50s. There's some scattered showers and storms that will continue throughout the majority of your Thursday, especially increasing later tonight into the early part of your Friday morning as we begin a warming trend heading throughout the holiday weekend. I'm 27 News Storm Track Meteorologist Devin Bedron.
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0: I want you, I need you, oh God. 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
1: 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It is going to look like a rainy Memorial Day weekend. Showers likely today, tomorrow, and maybe in the Saturday, and then partly sunny by Sunday. 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

0: 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I know a lot of people are leaving out of town today for the long weekend, but I am actually not doing anything this weekend. I am doing something next weekend. I'm going to Portland, Maine. Ask me why I'm going to Portland, Maine. I've always wanted to go. I have no idea. I don't have a really good explanation other than that. But I was thinking about this. How early before trip do you put the city in your weather app? Because I did this yesterday. I literally did it yesterday. I put Portland, Maine, and I have so many different cities in my weather app, but I just added Portland, and I'll never get rid of it either. But it's like, they just now put, I'm going on Saturday, and they were just putting the weather for that day. It's much too early. It's probably going to rain, let's be honest. But anyways, how early do you put in the city in your weather app before you go on a trip? 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
1: Magic 107.7 traffic. 70 east and westbound at Auburn Road, a steady flow, average speed there 74. 470 east and westbound at Gage, no delays, average speed 69. And 70 east and westbound at Fairlawn, again in good shape with no delays. I'm Wendy with your right.
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11: When it comes to the myriad reasons people don't get enough exercise, psychologist Diana Hill has heard them all. She's the author of a new book with a great title, I Know I Should Exercise, But. On a recent episode of my podcast, Chasing Life, Hill told me the number one reason people don't exercise is because they don't feel like they have enough time. She told us that she encourages people she works with to shift from an either-or mindset to a both-and mindset. Hill herself uses time at her son's baseball game to walk around the field cheering him on instead of sitting on the sidelines. She also recommends setting up your space at home, at work, in the car to facilitate movement. So every night before I go to bed, I lay out my workout clothes next to my bathroom sink so they are waiting there for me as a good reminder. I'm Dr. Sanjay Gupta, helping you live a better life.
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1: 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It's Magic 107.7. It's Veronica Reitz. And I don't know. Are we cool with ditching the old school things when it comes to weddings? I'm going to tell you what I don't want to do at my wedding shower. And my mom is kind of mad at me for it.

0: Veronica Raitt on Magic 107.7, and I have my wedding shower coming up soon, and I was talking to my mom about it, and she's been pretty lax about this whole thing. She's like, you know, we don't need to have you sit there and open presents for an hour. Nobody wants that. I said, say no more. I don't want to do that either. So I'm having a display shower. She's on board with that. But she was talking about where all my bridesmaids are going to sit. I have 9 bridesmaids, plus my niece, who is a junior bridesmaid. And she's trying to figure out where everyone's going to sit. And I was like, I don't think they need to sit together. They can sit wherever they want. Some of them got kids. Some of them, their parents are coming. And I'm like, and she's like, well, aren't you going to introduce them? And I said, no, wasn't planning on it. And she goes, I think you have to. Have to? In what rule book? What happens if I don't? I hate this whole, like, you have to when it comes to wedding stuff. You can do whatever you want when it comes to your wedding. Do I have to introduce my bridesmaids? Do the guests care? I'm sorry. I don't think they do. I don't know. Maybe I'm too new school about this, but I don't think I have to introduce my bridesmaids. It's nobody cares. It's Magic 107.7.
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5: So-called superagers, they are an enviable segment of the population. People who are older than 80, whose brains function like someone a fraction of their age. It's true, a lot of these people have genetics on their side, but more and more research is bearing out the idea that people who practice good brain health also slow their cognitive decline. Dr. Richard Isaacson, a pioneer in the Alzheimer's space, told us that, quote, his studies have found lifestyle changes, including diet, exercise, reducing stress and optimizing sleep, along with managing vascular risk factors with certain medications, can actually help grow brain areas and also reduce telltale signs of Alzheimer's, such as tau tangles and amyloid plaques. What else helps? Staying social, surrounding yourself with family and friends, and maybe even volunteering for a real sense of purpose. I'm Dr. Sanjay Gupta, helping you live a better life.
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0: 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It's Veronica Raitt. Tonight is the final night. It's either the Tonight Show, the Late Show, Stephen Colbert's show. Okay. This is goes to show how much I don't watch late night TV. And this isn't because I go to bed at 8 o'clock, which I do. But I just never really got into late night shows. And, you know, we can talk about the controversy of it all, but I'm not going to get into that, nor do I care. But what is the status of late night television? Because for me, late night television is just me getting up the next day and seeing the clips on Instagram, which I do enjoy. I think some of the clips that's how I watch it, but I don't watch all of it because I just don't stay up that late. I never have. But I don't know. Are people really into their late night shows? I don't know. I feel like, is this going to be the direction of the late night shows that we're getting? I can't even stay up to watch SNL on the weekends. It's Magic 107.7.
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10: A cool start to your Thursday morning with temperatures in the lower to middle 50s. There's some scattered showers and storms that will continue throughout the majority of your Thursday, especially increasing later tonight into the early part of your Friday morning as we begin a warming trend heading throughout the holiday weekend. I'm 27 News StormTrack meteorologist Evan Bedron.
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107.7, looking like a lot of rain. A lot of rain today, tomorrow, basically all in through Memorial Day weekend outside of Sunday. Maybe in the 80s with some partly sunny skies.

0: 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It's Thursday. I'm just wishing it was Friday, honestly. But I asked this on our Facebook page, and I'm curious to hear your answer. 81%, so a lot of people, 80% of workers consider pay transparency important. Do you care about how much your coworkers make? I asked this on our Facebook page if you want to go and give me your answer. I find it interesting because I don't know if I would want to know how much my coworkers make. I feel like it would hurt my feelings. Granted, I am in this room by myself, so I have nothing to compare it to, you know? But in previous jobs, like my retail jobs and things, would I want to know? Maybe, but that gets really sticky, and I am so afraid of confrontation. Like, even in life, in the workplace, like, I don't know. I feel like knowing that would hurt my feelings. Is that the way to go about it? Probably not. 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
2: Detours in place for the California Bridge replacement, 70 east and westbound there at California. 470 east and westbound at Wanamaker, no delays there. Average speed 69. I'm Wendy with your right.
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12: Getting your heart broken can be really rough. It'll happen to most of us at some point in our lives. It's not just an emotional experience, it's a physical one too. Often described as getting the wind knocked out of you, a knot in your stomach, trouble sleeping. I recently spoke about this with Dr. Yoram Yovil, a psychiatrist and neuroscientist. He was on my podcast, Chasing Life. Now, he told me heartbreak doesn't have to last forever. And while your inclination might be to withdraw, isolate, and shut down, it's often the opposite of what supports healing. One of the things that helps us the most is reconnecting to other people you love. And the reverse is also true, he said. If someone you care about is struggling, don't give up on them. You hold the power to comfort loved ones that are in deep physical or emotional distress. I'm Dr. Sanjay Gupta, helping you live a better life.
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Remember, it's Thursday, so you just got to work extra hard today, get everything you need for the week done, and then by Friday, you can dip out. 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They don't really want to do a lot of work, so maybe you can really know. I'm not telling you to, but maybe if the opportunity presents itself, why not? 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
3: 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And you're also going to decide where you're going. You're going to pick the city, and we're going to handle the airfare and hotel stay. 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
1: A cool Thursday ahead with temperatures rising only to around the middle 60s, well below average for this time of year, with a few areas of some scattered showers as we go throughout your day today, especially increasing later on tonight into your Friday morning ahead of a warming trend throughout the holiday weekend. 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
9: A better life with Dr. Sanjay Gupta.
10: You know, one of the weirder things I've seen on social media lately is parents feeding their babies butter. Like whole sticks of butter. They swear that it helps them feel fuller after meals and get a good night's sleep, among other things. There's actually something to this. You know, butter is full of fat, which a rapidly growing infant needs, but eating butter all the time results in, quote, boxing out other important nutrients they need as well. Spokesperson for the Academy of Nutrition and Dietetics told us she recommends half a teaspoon to a teaspoon melted and then added to a puree. Or as they get older, you can drizzle oil or melted butter over cooked vegetables, she told us. We never say just give butter by itself, and it's not the only source of fat she would recommend. Avocados, hummus, fish, they are great sources of fat as well. And also, great foods to introduce. I'm Dr. Sanjay Gupta, helping you live a better life.
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2: 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J-E-L-L-Y, Jelly. And you're going to text that to 95819 for your chance to get out of Topeka and get away to see Post Malone and Jelly Roll in the city that you want to get away to. Okay, here's your chance to get a vacation out of here. And we're going to handle the airfare and hotel stay. And all you'd have to do is decide who you're going to take with you and go live your best life. 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Good luck. From

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It's Dallas Dave, Magic 107.7, Fast Car. He got me the Barbie car one Christmas and put the car battery in it. And that thing, it went so fast. It's like, you know what? Do I still have the Barbie car? It would really help right now.

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4: A cool Thursday ahead with temperatures rising only to around the middle 60s, well below average for this time of year, with a few areas of some scattered showers as we go throughout your day today, especially increasing later on tonight into your Friday morning, ahead of a warming trend throughout the holiday weekend. I'm 27 News StormTrack meteorologist Devin Bedron.
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Do you have a fear of spiders? I've been trying to get better. You know, when I've seen them in the house, I try to scoop them in a cup, put them outside. But then I come across this TikTok that says when you do that, you're actually still killing them because they're not meant to live outside. They've been living in your house all along. It's like, whoa. Okay, I wasn't ready to hear all that. Magic 107.7.

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2: Temperatures around the middle 60s for your Thursday, with some scattered showers still persisting across the area. But that shower activity will increase later on tonight into the early part of your Friday morning, as temperatures slowly begin to rise ahead of a warming trend as we go throughout your holiday weekend. I'm 27 News Storm Track Meteorologist Evan Bedron. 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
10: You know, one of the weirder things I've seen on social media lately is parents feeding their babies butter, like whole sticks of butter. They swear that it helps them feel fuller after meals and get a good night's sleep, among other things. There's actually something to this. You know, butter is full of fat, which a rapidly growing infant needs, but eating butter all the time results in, quote, boxing out other important nutrients they need as well. Spokesperson for the Academy of Nutrition and Dietetics told us she recommends half a teaspoon to a teaspoon melted and then added to a puree. Or as they get older, you can drizzle oil or melted butter over cooked vegetables, she told us. We never say just give butter by itself, and it's not the only source of fat she would recommend. Avocados, hummus, fish, they are great sources of fat as well. And also, great foods to introduce. I'm Dr. Sanjay Gupta, helping you live a better life.
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2: Sperm.
3: Temperature is around the middle 60s for your Thursday, with some scattered showers still persisting across the area. But that shower activity will increase later on tonight into the early part of your Friday morning, as temperatures slowly begin to rise ahead of a warming trend as we go throughout your holiday weekend. I'm 27 News Storm Track Meteorologist Evan Bedron. Magic.

Okay, let me get you in the know with what's happening around Topeka if you're looking to get out and about. So tonight, kicking off at 6 at Everdue Plaza, you got Eats and Beats Festival. There's going to be food trucks, local vendors, beer garden, of course, music. And then also kicking off tonight, the Evans Carnival. That kicks off at Stormont Vale Event Center. And there's going to be rides, games, carnival foods. I could definitely go for a funnel cake right now. Magic 107.7.

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Over the River and Through the Woods. That's going to be happening at Topeka Civic Theater. 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It's Dallas Shade. 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So, okay, when you're not driving, text OVER. 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
1: Temperatures around the middle 60s for your Thursday, with some scattered showers still persisting across the area. But that shower activity will increase later on tonight into the early part of your Friday morning, as temperatures slowly begin to rise ahead of a warming trend as we go throughout your holiday weekend. I'm 27 News Storm Track Meteorologist Evan Bedron. 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

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I'm out of here. 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

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I'm Sage. 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
1: Temperature is around the middle 60s for your Thursday, with some scattered showers still persisting across the area. But that shower activity will increase later on tonight into the early part of your Friday morning, as temperatures slowly begin to rise ahead of a warming trend as we go throughout your holiday weekend. I'm 27 News Storm Track Meteorologist Evan Bedron. Magic

Well, Dua Lipa is the next big star to announce her upcoming concert film live from Mexico. It's her concert film of her Radical Optimism tour when she went through her Mexico City shows. I mean, she's an excellent performer. I expect it to be pretty good.

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1: Temperature is around the middle 60s for your Thursday, with some scattered showers still persisting across the area. That shower activity will increase later on tonight into the early part of your Friday morning, as temperatures slowly begin to rise ahead of a warming trend as we go throughout your holiday weekend. I'm 27 News Storm Track Meteorologist Evan Bedron. 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
1: Did you know that Lady Gaga is a huge Iron Maiden fan? She said in multiple interviews throughout her career that they are one of the greatest rock bands in history. She said some people really don't know the importance of metal and the scope of it. Those guys are filling stadiums, and they still are. Well, Lady Gaga is filling stadiums too. I think she's lived up to like a similar height, a similar hype as Iron Maiden at this stage. Rah, rah.

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5: Mostly cloudy weather as we drop back into the upper 50s tonight. A few scattered showers here and there tonight and again on Friday. But the clouds start to break apart a little bit Friday. An isolated storm late in the afternoon, early evening. And then we clear out for the majority of the upcoming weekend and gradually start warming up again. I'm 27 News Storm Track Chief Meteorologist Matt Miller.

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0: Lows.
1: Mostly cloudy weather as we drop back into the upper 50s tonight. A few scattered showers here and there tonight and again on Friday. But the clouds start to break apart a little bit Friday. An isolated storm late in the afternoon, early evening. And then we clear out for the majority of the upcoming weekend and gradually start warming up again. I'm 27 News Storm Track Chief Meteorologist Matt Miller. 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